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8: Here's your river forecast. Low is around 64. Tonight, under clear skies, winds out of the south around 5 miles an hour. 86 tomorrow, mainly clear. Clear skies tomorrow night, low is around 65. Mainly clear Thursday, with highs in the mid-80s, storms likely Friday. I'm meteorologist Derek Height on 94.9 and 99.1 The River. Right now, it's 85 degrees.
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7: Here's your river forecast. Lows around 64. Tonight, under clear skies, winds out of the south around 5 miles an hour. 86 tomorrow, mainly clear. Clear skies tomorrow night, lows around 65. Mainly clear Thursday, with highs in the mid-80s, storms likely Friday. I'm meteorologist Derek Height on 94.9 and 99.1 The River. Right now, it's 85 degrees.
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5: Here's your river forecast. Clear skies tonight with a low of 64. South winds around 5 miles an hour. Mainly sunny tomorrow, 86. 65 tomorrow night. Daytime highs approaching 84. Thursday, under mainly clear skies, 76. Friday, thunderstorms likely. I'm meteorologist Derek Hite on 94.9 and 99.1 The River. Right now, it's 80 degrees.
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3: Here's your river forecast. Clear skies tonight with a low of 64. South winds around 5 miles an hour. Mainly sunny tomorrow, 86. 65 tomorrow night. Daytime highs approaching 84. Thursday, under mainly clear skies, 76. Friday, thunderstorms likely. I'm meteorologist Derek Kite on 94.9 and 99.1 The River. Right now, it's 80 degrees.
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4: Here's your river forecast. Clear skies tonight with a low of 64. South winds around 5 miles an hour. Mainly sunny tomorrow, 86. 65 tomorrow night. Daytime highs approaching 84. Thursday, under mainly clear skies, 76. Friday, thunderstorms likely. I'm meteorologist Derek Hite on 94.9 and 99.1 The River. Right now, it's 80 degrees.
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1: Hi, this is Tara Fink, psychiatric mental health nurse practitioner. It's important to know what to say to those struggling with mental health concerns. Silence can make individuals feel even more alone. 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You can ask if they want to talk about it, if they're getting the care they need, and to tell you more about their feelings and thoughts. Just letting someone know that you're there to listen creates a much-needed supportive environment and helps reduce the negative stigma surrounding mental illness.
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3: Here's your river forecast. Clear skies tonight with a low of 64. South winds around 5 miles an hour. Mainly sunny tomorrow, 86. 65 tomorrow night. Daytime highs approaching 84. Thursday, under mainly clear skies. 76 Friday, thunderstorms likely. I'm meteorologist Derek Hite on 94.9 and 99.1 The River. Right now, it's 80 degrees.
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2: Here's your river forecast. Clear skies tonight with a low of 64. South winds around 5 miles an hour. Mainly sunny tomorrow, 86. 65 tomorrow night. Daytime highs approaching 84. Thursday, under mainly clear skies, 76. Friday, thunderstorms likely. I'm meteorologist Derek Kite on 94.9 and 99.1 The River. Right now, 75.
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4: Here's your river forecast. Clear skies tonight with a low of 64. South winds around 5 miles an hour. Mainly sunny tomorrow, 86. 65 tomorrow night. Daytime highs approaching 84. Thursday, under mainly clear skies, 76. Friday, thunderstorms likely. I'm meteorologist Derek Height on 94.9 and 99.1 The River. Right now, it's 73 degrees.
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5: Here's your river forecast. Clear skies tonight with a low of 64. South winds around 5 miles an hour. Mainly sunny tomorrow, 86. 65 tomorrow night. Daytime highs approaching 84. Thursday, under mainly clear skies, 76. Friday, thunderstorms likely. I'm meteorologist Derek Hite on 94.9 and 99.1 The River. Right now, it's 73 degrees.
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2: Here's your river forecast. Clear skies tonight with a low of 64. South winds around 5 miles an hour. Mainly sunny tomorrow, 86. 65 tomorrow night. Daytime highs approaching 84. Thursday, under mainly clear skies, 76. Friday, thunderstorms likely. I'm meteorologist Derek Hite on 94.9 and 99.1 The River. Right now, it's 73 degrees.
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2: Here's your river forecast. 64 overnight, under clear skies, winds out of the south around 5 miles an hour. Wednesday, high of 86. Wednesday night, 65. Highs around 84. Thursday, under mainly sunny skies, 76. Friday, thunderstorms likely. I'm meteorologist Derek Height on 94.9 and 99.1 The River. Currently 72.
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1: Here's your river forecast. 64 overnight, under clear skies, winds out of the south around 5 miles an hour. Wednesday, high of 86. Wednesday night, 65. Highs around 84. Thursday, under mainly sunny skies, 76. Friday, thunderstorms likely. I'm meteorologist Derek Height on 94.9 and 99.1 The River. 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
1: Here's your updated forecast brought to you by Quick Star, supporting local weather and communities across the state. Lows level off around 64 overnight, under clear skies, south winds around 5 miles an hour. Mainly sunny skies Wednesday, high temperatures reach up to 86. Lows level off around 65 Wednesday night, clear skies. I'm meteorologist Derek Height on 94.9 and 99.1 The River. Right now, it's 71 degrees.
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0: Here's your updated forecast brought to you by Quick Star, supporting local weather in communities across the state. Lows level off around 64. Overnight, under clear skies, south winds around 5 miles an hour. Mainly sunny skies Wednesday. High temperatures reach up to 86. Lows level off around 65. Wednesday night, clear skies. I'm meteorologist Derek Height on 94.9 and 99.1 The River. Right now, it's 71 degrees.
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2: Here's your updated forecast brought to you by Quick Star, supporting local weather in communities across the state. Lows around 64. Overnight, under partly cloudy skies, southeast winds around 5 miles an hour. Highs level off around 85. Wednesday, mainly clear. Mainly clear Wednesday night. Lows dip down to about 65. I'm meteorologist Derek Height on 94.9 and 99.1 The River. Right now, it's 70 degrees.
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2: Here's your updated forecast brought to you by Quick Star, supporting local weather in communities across the state. Lows around 64. Overnight, under partly cloudy skies, southeast winds around 5 miles an hour. Highs level off around 85. Wednesday, mainly clear. Mainly clear Wednesday night. Lows dip down to about 65. I'm meteorologist Derek Height on 94.9 and 99.1 The River. Right now, it's 70 degrees.
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2: Here's your river forecast. Partly cloudy skies overnight with a low of 64. South winds around 5 miles an hour. Wednesday, 85. Lows around 65. Wednesday night, mainly clear. Mid-80s Thursday, much cooler Friday, with highs in the mid-70s and thunderstorms possible. I'm meteorologist Derek Height on 94.9 and 99.1 The River. Currently, 69.
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0: here's your river forecast. Partly cloudy skies overnight with a low of 64. South winds around 5 miles an hour. Wednesday, 85. Lows around 65. Wednesday night, mainly clear. Mid-80s Thursday, much cooler Friday, with highs in the mid-70s and thunderstorms possible. I'm meteorologist Derek Hite on 94.9 and 99.1 The River. Currently, 69.
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4: Here's your river forecast. 64 overnight, under mainly clear skies, southerly winds around 5 miles an hour. High temperatures reach up to 85 Wednesday. Wednesday night, low is around 65. Sunshine mixed with clouds at times Thursday, with highs around 84. 74 thunderstorms likely Friday. I'm meteorologist Derek Height on 94.9 and 99.1 The River. Currently, it's 68 degrees.
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0: Here's your river forecast. 64 overnight, under mainly clear skies, southerly winds around 5 miles an hour. High temperatures reach up to 85 Wednesday. Wednesday night, lows around 65. Sunshine mixed with clouds at times Thursday, with highs around 84. 74, thunderstorms likely Friday. I'm meteorologist Derek Height on 94.9 and 99.1 The River. Currently, it's 68 degrees.
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5: Here's your river forecast. 64 overnight, under mainly clear skies, southerly winds around 5 miles an hour. High temperatures reach up to 85 Wednesday. Wednesday night, low is around 65. Sunshine mixed with clouds at times Thursday, with highs around 84. 74, thunderstorms likely Friday. I'm meteorologist Derek Height on 94.9 and 99.1 The River. Currently, it's 67 degrees.
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4: Here's your river forecast. High of 85 today, under mainly sunny skies, south winds around 5 miles an hour. Lows around 65 tonight, mainly clear skies. Highs level off around 84 tomorrow. Mid-70s Friday, with storms likely. Turning warmer Saturday, with highs in the upper 70s, storms continue. I'm meteorologist Derek Height on 94.9 and 99.1 The River. Right now, it's 67 degrees.
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How you feeling, sweetheart? Are you moving on? Are you sleeping okay? Or do the nights go on and on? I hope you're eating well.

0: Well, we made it to Wednesday morning, Josh Blake, and our 6 o'clock local news here in just a couple of minutes. And we'll check weather for the tri-states as well here on 94.9 99.1. 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
1: This is Radio Iowa. It's still not known what caused Tuesday's major fire at the AgriStar meat plant in the northeast Iowa town of Postville, bringing a wide and immediate response from area first responders. Postville Mayor Dennis Koenig says he was shocked by the scale of the blaze, but is grateful for the help from surrounding communities.
2: Somebody told me there's 17 fire departments in this town. Think of that. 17 that came today to help this little town out.
1: No injuries or deaths are reported, though Postville residents were told to stay indoors due to air quality concerns from the heavy smoke. The plant employs about 600 people and is one of the largest kosher meat processing facilities in the country. The U.S. Marshals Service says it's wrapped up a four-day sting in central Iowa that brought the arrest of 61 wanted fugitives and cleared nearly 100 felony arrest warrants for crimes including sexual assault, robbery, and homicide. 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
0: 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Here's News Director Darren Swenson.
7: No injuries were reported in a fire at AgriStar Meat and Poultry in Postville Tuesday. The Almaquie County Sheriff's Office says firefighters were called to the scene shortly before 4 a.m. Multiple fire departments fought the blaze and no cause has been determined. City of Postville residents are being asked to conserve water until further notice. City officials say Postville residents should limit water to essential needs only and to avoid such activities like watering lawns, washing vehicles, and running unnecessary loads of laundry or dishes. A community support fund has been established to help people and families affected by yesterday's fire at AgriStar. The Postville Fire Community Support Fund will provide grants to qualified nonprofit and community organizations responding to immediate needs and long-term recovery efforts. The Almaquie County Community Foundation and the Community Foundation of Greater Dubuque are working with local nonprofits, community leaders, and emergency response partners to assess needs and identify ways to support recovery. For more information, persons can contact Jackie Cooper at 563-380-5189 or email accf@dbqfoundation.org. In other news, a year-long investigation has led to the arrest of a Caledonia man. Authorities say 37-year-old Cody Allen Gavin was charged with three counts of first-degree criminal sexual conduct after allegedly abusing a child over a period of several years. And three people were injured in a three-vehicle accident at Highway 3 and W Avenue near Sumner Monday afternoon. The Fayette County Sheriff's Office says around quarter after 1 p.m., a truck driven by 20-year-old Diego Ernesto Guardado Tejada of Grandview, Missouri, ran a stop sign at the intersection and collided with a semi driven by 29-year-old Sign Lockwinder of Island, New Jersey. Authorities say the impact forced both vehicles into a car driven by 28-year-old Seth Reinking of Westgate. Both drivers and a passenger in the Tejada vehicle 21-year-old Avani Garcia of Grandview, Missouri, were transported to Community Memorial Hospital in Sumner. Ryan King was uninjured in the accident. The sheriff's office says the accident remains under investigation. With news, I'm Darren Swenson.
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11: Here's your River Forecast. Highs level off around 85 today, under mainly clear skies, southerly winds around 5 miles an hour. Tonight, lows around 65. High of 84 tomorrow, partly cloudy. 74 Friday, with thunderstorms likely. 80 Saturday, chance for storms continues. I'm meteorologist Derek Height on 94.9 and 99.1 The River. Right now, it's 67 degrees.
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Brownfield Dairy Report coming up here in a few minutes. Jefferson Starship and Steely Dan on the way. Right now, Al Stewart, you know what year it is, right? Year of the Cat.

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1: Beef on Dairy, boosting returns and capturing more value for dairy producers. I'm Erin Anderson with the Brownfield Dairy Update. A dairy lender at Farm Credit Services of America says a strong beef on dairy sector continues to create new market opportunities for farmers. Tim Van Hofwegen says many producers benefited from another source of income in 2025.
2: A lot of that was driven by the value of beef on dairy calves plus value of coal cows on the dairy. And so that's adding some additional revenue that made up for some lower milk prices in 2025.
1: He tells Brownfield dairy farmers continue to adapt their business model to add more value to each animal.
2: They are becoming more and more selective on which animals they're breeding for dairy versus breeding for beef. They're really choosing to breed the highest quality animals for dairy replacement, really accelerating the genetic improvement in each herd.
1: Van Hofwegen says the strategy has helped producers create stronger returns while also improving the quality of their genetics. Cash dairy prices were mostly down Tuesday at the Chicago Mercantile Exchange. Dry whey was down 2.5 to 65.5. Four sales were reported, ranging from 65.5 to 66.75. 40-pound cheese blocks were down 4 at 155.5. 13 sales were reported, ranging from 154 to 156.5. Cheese barrels were down 5.25 to 157.75. No sales were reported. Butter was down 9 to 138. 8 sales were reported, ranging from 138 to 139. Nonfat dry milk was up 2 to 142. 17 sales were reported, ranging from 141.5 to 142. I'm Erin Anderson with the Brownfield Dairy Update.
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1: This is Sports on Radio Iowa. I'm Todd Kim. Iowa coach Kirk Ferentz says the Hawkeyes quarterback battle may extend into the start of the season. Jeremy Heklinski and Hank Brown both spent part of last season as a backup to Mark Gronowski. The competition resumes when fall camp opens next Wednesday.
2: The overall blueprint doesn't change an awful lot. And you live and learn, and as you go along, tinker and that type of thing. But, the amount of work we do, just, reps per player, that'll be a discussion. And it's a little tricky when you have two quarterbacks, but we'll figure it out.
1: Ferentz made his comments during Big Ten Media Days in Chicago to basketball. UNI senior forward Kyle Polk says the biggest change under new coach Kyle Green has been on the defensive end of the court. Summer workouts continue in Cedar Falls.
3: It's been an adjustment. It's a unique defense that it's kind of counterintuitive at times. So it's been a learning curve this summer, but we've been getting after it, figuring out as we go.
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7: Here's your river forecast. Highs level off around 85 today, under mainly clear skies, southerly winds around 5 miles an hour. Tonight, low is around 65. High of 84 tomorrow, partly cloudy. 74 Friday, with thunderstorms likely. 80 Saturday, chance for storms continues. I'm meteorologist Derek Height on 94.9 and 99.1 The River. Right now, 64.
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1: 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United States Senator Chuck Grassley, Republican from Iowa, says that the Senate Ag Committee could still mark up a farm bill next week before the August recess without sideline Mitch McConnell and a GOP majority. We will hear more from Senator Grassley next.
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1: United States Senator Chuck Grassley, Republican from Iowa, says that the Senate Ag Committee could still mark up a farm bill next week before the August recess without sideline Mitch McConnell and a GOP majority. Grassley says that Senate Ag Chair John Bozeman still hopes to take up the farm bill in the final week before a five-week recess, despite Senator McConnell not yet medically cleared to return.
3: If he did come back, we'd have the majority and there wouldn't be a problem moving it out. Maybe Bozeman has the capability of getting a bipartisan group together like we'd normally have.
1: At the same time, Grassley says that building a bipartisan majority for the farm bill is more difficult than in past years.
3: I think every other farm bill that I've worked on in the 46 years I've been in the United States Senate has been a bipartisan bill. It seems like this year it's very difficult to get Democrat support over a food stamp issue.
1: Disagreements over SNAP funding have stalled a new farm bill since the 2018 law expired 3 years ago. Senator Bozeman argues that farm bill was based on 2012 farm data, which is no longer relevant given today's input inflation and low prices for commodities. For more on this story and all of our daily news stories, you can visit our website at iowaagnet.com. 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

This is The River, and good morning. Thanks for waking up with us. Lonely night, here's Captain Antoniel.

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You're in luck. 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

0: 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Our local forecasts, local news on the way, and right now, the top stories from the state of Iowa.
1: This is Radio Iowa. The extent of damage is still being assessed after a major fire struck the AgriStar meat processing plant in Postville on Tuesday. 17 area fire departments responded. No one's reported hurt. The cause of the fire is still unknown. AgriStar is one of the region's largest employers with about 600 workers. A new study shows at least 400,000 Iowans didn't have enough food to eat during 2024. Tammy Nielsen, president and CEO of the Food Bank of Iowa, says because of rising demand and rising food prices, the agency now spends more money each month buying food than it did during all of 2019.
2: And then you add on to that the additional freight costs now, too. And so even though we're buying food from wholesalers, it still costs us more than it did a few years ago.
1: The Map the Meal Gap report shows it's worst in four counties, Appanoose, Crawford, Montgomery, and Wapello, where one in four children were facing hunger. 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
0: And we've got our 7 o'clock local news update now, and here's Darren Swenson.
7: No injuries were reported in a fire at AgriStar Meat and Poultry in Postville Tuesday. The Almaquie County Sheriff's Office says firefighters were called to the scene shortly before 4 a.m. Multiple fire departments fought the blaze, and no cause has been determined. City of Postville residents are being asked to conserve water until further notice. City officials say Postville residents should limit water to essential needs only and to avoid such activities like watering lawns, washing vehicles, and running unnecessary loads of laundry or dishes. A community support fund has been established to help people and families affected by yesterday's fire at AgriStar. The Postville Fire Community Support Fund will provide grants to qualified nonprofit and community organizations responding to immediate needs and long-term recovery efforts. The Almaquie County Community Foundation and the Community Foundation of Greater Dubuque are working with local nonprofits, community leaders, and emergency response partners to assess needs and identify ways to support recovery. For more information, persons can contact Jackie Cooper at 563-380-5189 or email accf@dbqfoundation.org. In other news, a year-long investigation has led to the arrest of a Caledonia man. Authorities say 37-year-old Cody Allen Gavin was charged with 3 counts of first-degree criminal sexual conduct after allegedly abusing a child over a period of several years. And 3 people were injured in a 3-vehicle accident at Highway 3 and W Avenue near Sumner Monday afternoon. The Fayette County Sheriff's Office says around quarter after 1 p.m., a truck driven by 20-year-old Diego Ernesto Guardado Tejada of Grandview, Missouri, ran a stop sign at the intersection and collided with a semi driven by 29-year-old Sign Lockwinder of Islin, New Jersey. Authorities say the impact forced both vehicles into a car driven by a 28-year-old Seth Reinking of Westgate. Both drivers and a passenger in the Tejada vehicle, 21-year-old Avani Garcia of Grandview, Missouri, were were transported to Community Memorial Hospital in Sumner. Ryan King was uninjured in the accident. The sheriff's office says the accident remains under investigation. With news, I'm Darren Swenson.
8: Here's your river forecast. Highs level off around 85 today under mainly clear skies. Southerly winds around 5 miles an hour. Tonight, low is around 65. High of 84 tomorrow, partly cloudy. 74 Friday with thunderstorms likely. 80 Saturday. Chance for storms continues. I'm meteorologist Derek Height on 94.9 and 99.1 The River. Right now, 64.
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1: We've got 64 degrees right now at the river, 94.9, 99.1. 16 after 7, and Colby Calais, try.

94.9, 99.1 won the river. 87 for a high later this afternoon with sunshine. Tonight, some patchy smoke, a low 65. Then tomorrow, partly sunny in 86. Our next chance for some rain tomorrow night. Right now, 64 with Mumford & Sons.

0: Dar Jones, Chasing Pirates, 94.9, 99.1 The River. Good morning, I'm Josh Blake. Temperature 64. Today is National Chicken Wing Day. What a chicken wing. You love chicken wings? Mm-hmm. And it's also National Lasagna Day. Remember that cartoon, Garfield? Yeah, that was his favorite meal, lasagna. I do like lasagna. Mm-hmm. And also National Lipstick Day. Let's find out what's going on in sports with Fox Sports.
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2: The Seattle Mariners hit five home runs and held off the Dodgers 7-6 in L.A. Milwaukee and the A's with wins. Houston edged the Angels 3-2. Yordan Alvarez, his 35th home run. At Minnesota, the Twins hit a two-run triple bottom of the ninth to beat Kansas City 3-2. Cubs won 10-2 at St. Louis. Wins for Washington and Detroit. The Braves at Mets game was rained out. Doubleheader on Wednesday. Yankees won 3-2 at the White Sox, while Texas was a winner at Tampa Bay 4-1. Miami shut out Philadelphia 1-0 on a first-inning homer, and Arizona in 12 innings won at Pittsburgh 8-7. In the WNBA, Caitlin Clark with 32 points in Indiana's win at Seattle.
3: Iowa coach Kirk Ferentz says the battle for starting quarterback may extend into the start of the season. Wake Forest transfer Jeremy Heklinski and Auburn transfer Hank Brown are competing to take over for Mark Gronowski as the Hawkeyes signal caller. Ferentz was at the podium at Big Ten Media Days yesterday.
4: You know, the bottom line is this. Right now, we don't know the answer. And I can only tell you we'll know the answer when we know it, hopefully. And sometime in August, maybe that'll become apparent. It may be in season. Can't rule out any possibilities. But the bottom line is we don't know really who our starter is at this point, but really pleased with the guys that are competing and the growth that they've shown in the program now, year plus. So that part's good.
3: The Hawkeyes have more holes to fill than any other Big Ten team. Only three starters return on defense, and on special teams, the Hawkeyes will have a new kicker and punter.
4: And then Caden Weege is the best return guy I've ever been around in my career. He graduated too. So some of the advantages that we've gained through special teams over the last couple of years, we're going to have to ride the train a little bit this year and exhibit some patience.
3: Curran says he favors a 24-team college football playoff. The playoff will remain at 12 teams for the upcoming season.
4: When we went to four, it really kind of, I think, minimized or started to cheapen some of the bowl experiences, more players opting out, that type of thing. And, you know, silly me, I thought playing in the Orange Bowl or the Rose Bowl or whatever was a big deal. But, that attitude started to grow with that. So my attitude is like, if we're going to go 2-4, why not go bigger? And whether you want to debate 16 or 24, I'm in favor of 24, certainly.
3: The Hawkeyes will open the season at home on September 5th against Northern Illinois. That's a look at sports for a Wednesday morning. I'm Darren Swenson.
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9: Here's your river forecast. Highs level off around 85 today, under mainly clear skies. Southerly winds around 5 miles an hour. Tonight, low is around 65. High of 84 tomorrow, partly cloudy. 74 Friday, with thunderstorms likely. 80 Saturday, chance for storms continues. I'm meteorologist Derek Height on 94.9 and 99.1 The River. Right now, 64.
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1: Grain markets are in the red, soybeans deep in the red. 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I'm Dustin Huffman. Front month corn futures about 3 cents lower, soybeans 12 to 13 cents lower. We'll look at those numbers coming up here in just a little bit. In quiet trading yesterday, soybean prices climbed in an attempt to recover some of the losses to start the week. We saw that the outlook for the weaker crop conditions this week did become less concerning, though, keeping a cap on upward moves yesterday. For wheat, profit-taking occurred in an overbought market. Crude oil prices jumped early today after Iran launched a surprise attack on the U.S. in Jordan. On Wednesday, the Federal Reserve holds its July meeting and is expected to leave interest rates unchanged, helping the U.S. dollar drop. A surprising hike in interest rates would send the dollar higher. On Wednesday morning, the EIA will release its weekly petroleum status report, including last week's ethanol production stats. And the Federal Reserve releases its interest rate decision at 1 p.m. The Dow right now is down 74 points. European markets are lower. Asian markets are mixed. Live cattle futures closed higher yesterday as much of the bearish news had been factored in. Feeder cattle diverged with nearby issues significantly higher while later contracts declined. Hog futures regained much of the losses of Monday as demand optimism remains. Opening cattle calls going to be steady to mixed. Hogs look to be lower to mixed. We'll look at the numbers next.
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2: August 13th through the 23rd.
1: September corn down 3 at 455 and a half. December new crop down 3 and a quarter at 477 and a quarter. August beans down 13 and a quarter at 1198 and 3 quarters. November new crop is down 13 at 1207 even. Soybean meal down $3.40 at 316.90. Soy oil 22 cents higher at 70.98. Chicago wheat down 2 at 660 and a half. Kansas winter wheat down a penny at 725 and a quarter. Kansas spring wheat 1 and a quarter lower at 703. Minneapolis spring wheat up a half at 703. Oats up 2 and 3 quarters at 316 and a half. That's Market Matters on the Iowa Agribusiness Radio Network. I'm Dustin Huffman.
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0: The music of your lifetime, 94.9, 99.1, The River is KDHK, HD2 Decorah, and KDEC 1240 AM Decorah. 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There's a submission page right there. Pledge of Allegiance time, the Oshin Senior Hospice residents and staff.
1: I pledge allegiance to the flag of the United States of America and to the republic for which it stands, one nation, under God, indivisible, with liberty and justice for all.
2: This is Radio Iowa. It's still not known what caused Tuesday's major fire at the AgriStar meat plant in the northeast Iowa town of Postville, bringing a wide and immediate response from area first responders. Postville Mayor Dennis Koenig says he was shocked by the scale of the blaze, but is grateful for the help from surrounding communities.
3: Somebody told me there's 17 fire departments in this town. Think of that. 17 that came today to help this little town out.
2: No injuries or deaths are reported, though Postville residents were told to stay indoors due to air quality concerns from the heavy smoke. The plant employs about 600 people and is one of the largest kosher meat processing facilities in the country. The U.S. Marshals Service says it's wrapped up a four-day sting in central Iowa that brought the arrest of 61 wanted fugitives and cleared nearly 100 felony arrest warrants for crimes including sexual assault, robbery, and homicide. 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
0: We've got 65 degrees, time for our local news here after 8 o'clock, and here is News Director Darren Swenson.
6: No injuries were reported in a fire at AgriStar Meat and Poultry in Postville Tuesday. The Almaquie County Sheriff's Office says firefighters were called to the scene shortly before 4 a.m. Multiple fire departments fought the blaze, and no cause has been determined. City of Postville residents are being asked to conserve water until further notice. City officials say Postville residents should limit water to essential needs only and to avoid such activities like watering lawns, washing vehicles, and running unnecessary loads of laundry or dishes. A community support fund has been established to help people and families affected by yesterday's fire at AgriStar. The Postville Fire Community Support Fund will provide grants to qualified nonprofit and community organizations responding to immediate needs and long-term recovery efforts. The Almaquie County Community Foundation and the Community Foundation of Greater Dubuque are working with local nonprofits, community leaders, and emergency response partners to assess needs and identify ways to support recovery. For more information, persons can contact Jackie Cooper at 563-380-5189 or email accf@dbqfoundation.org. In other news, a year-long investigation has led to the arrest of a Caledonia man. Authorities say 37-year-old Cody Allen Gavin was charged with three counts of first-degree criminal sexual conduct after allegedly abusing a child over a period of several years. And three people were injured in a three-vehicle accident at Highway 3 and W Avenue near Sumner Monday afternoon. The Fayette County Sheriff's Office says around quarter after 1 p.m., a truck driven by 20-year-old Diego Ernesto Guardado Tejada of Grandview, Missouri, ran a stop sign at the intersection and collided with a semi driven by 29-year-old Sign Lockwinder of Islin, New Jersey. Authorities say the impact forced both vehicles into a car driven by 28-year-old Seth Reinking of Westgate. Both drivers and a passenger in the Tejada vehicle, 21-year-old Avani Garcia of Grandview, Missouri, were transported to Community Memorial Hospital in Sumner. Reinking was uninjured in the accident. The sheriff's office says the accident remains under investigation. With news, I'm Darren Swenson.
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8: Services for Isaac Borseth, age 22, of Decorah, will be held on Friday at 11 a.m. at the St. Bridget Catholic Church, Ridgeway. 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
14: Here's your River Forecast. Highs level off around 85 today, under mainly clear skies, southerly winds around 5 miles an hour. Tonight, low is around 65. High of 84 tomorrow, partly cloudy. 74 Friday, with thunderstorms likely. 80 Saturday, chance for storms continues.
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Well, we've got some news on spam, as in from Austin, Minnesota. 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

Good morning, 65 degrees. Josh Blake and our Wednesday get together. Here's Sheryl Crow, Strong Enough.

The Music of Your Lifetime, Jason Mraz, and good morning, Josh Blake, with a Spam update for you. Spam is stepping out of the can and onto the grill. Have you grilled Spam before? Well, welcome.

0: Welcome to the era of the Spam Dog. The new hot dog style link combines the brand's classic salty, savory flavor with the convenience of the classic hot dog. That's right. Debuting at the National Restaurant Association show in Chicago, the Spam Dog is rolling out at select stadiums, restaurants, and convenience stores across the U.S. The grilled treat is made mostly from traditional Spam with a little added oil for cooking. Fans can top it off like a regular hot dog or get creative with toppings. I like on my hot dog, chili, of course, is good. But I'm just kind of ordinary mustard, ketchup is good for me. But I'm not a pickle relish guy. For brats, definitely sauerkraut and mustard. But, yeah, the Spam Dogs are out there, so be on the lookout for the Spam Hot Dogs.
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0: 94.9 99.1, the River, our good news story of the day. Did find one. Over the weekend, the Mayhem Monster Truck Tour visited LECOM Event Center in Elmira, New York, and nearly sellout crowd to enjoy ATVs, pit bikes, go-karts, and monster trucks. And also making an appearance at the event center was a four-year-old boy named Sevi. I think his name is Sevi. With the help of his family, set up a lemonade stand to raise money for charity. While the engines revved in the background and speeding vehicles flew over ramps, Sevi sold lemonade to thirsty customers, and he donated 100% of the proceeds to Alex's Lemonade Stand Foundation, which is a national charity dedicated to fighting childhood cancer. So Sevi raised $950 for Alex's lemonade stand, and his family are now looking for other events to set up shop. So if you're traveling this summer and see the lemonade stand, there you go. Buy some lemonade.
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5: Here's your river forecast. Sunshine mixed with clouds at times today, with daytime highs approaching 85. Winds out of the south around 5 miles an hour. Partly cloudy skies again tonight. Lows dip down to about 65. Daytime highs approaching 84. Tomorrow, sunshine mixed with clouds at times. I'm meteorologist Derek Height on 94.9 and 99.1, The River. Currently, it's 64 degrees.
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The high temperature later today, 87. And right now we've got 66 with Ed Sheeran. 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
6: Here's your river forecast. Sunshine mixed with clouds at times today, with daytime highs approaching 85. Winds out of the south around 5 miles an hour. Partly cloudy skies again tonight. Lows dip down to about 65. Daytime highs approaching 84. Tomorrow, sunshine mixed with clouds at times. I'm meteorologist Derek Height on 94.9 and 99.1 The River. Right now, it's 68 degrees.
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Well, if you're looking for some new music, some new albums to buy or downloads, I kind of like the physical CD in hand. But Eric Clapton, B.B. King, Riding with the King will be released this Friday. Also, Fleetwood Mac, the greatest hits, the expanded version of the 1988 collection. Also being released this Friday, War, the Greatest Hits, and Wang Chung, To Live and Die in L.A., the deluxe vinyl edition. So you can actually buy it if you have a turntable record player. You can buy that on vinyl. 94.9, 99.1, The River. Good morning.

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0: 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It's time for the Brownfield Opening Markets.
1: Cash hog business is opening lower on Wednesday. I'm John Perkins with a Brownfield Market Update. The butcher hog market at Dorchester, Wisconsin is a dollar lower this morning at 64. The opening at the major direct markets could be maybe have a mixed undertone, but that is going to depend on how many of the near-term numbers buyers still need after some decent movement yesterday. Also yesterday, the cutout value is down 33 cents at 104.12 for pork. The estimated hog slaughter was 470,000 head, unchanged on the week and up 4,000 on the year. Box beef was mixed, choices up 297 at 365.86. Select beef was down $1.64 at 343.52. In Chicago, August soybeans are down 24¾ cents, and September corn is 6 lower. September wheat in Chicago is up 1¼. Both soybeans and corn seeing some pretty hefty fund and technical selling so far. Forecast over the near term look non-threatening for development in many areas, expecting cooler and wetter conditions into early August for parts of the region. Still, at least some damages for corn has likely been done by the weather during a big chunk of this month. At least it could have trimmed the top in yield potential. Soybeans, though, still have a better chance given the how's the relative stages of development work for those two crops. As for wheat, it is mixed, consolidating, watching U.S. and winter wheat, U.S. winter and spring wheat harvest activity along with global conditions. Live and feeder cattle are waiting for the rest of the week's direct trade. They are higher. August live's up 117 at 228.65. October's 172 higher, 223.90. September feeders are up $1.85 at 339.07. And hogs are down. They look overbought after the recent strength, and maybe the fundamentals are starting to soften a little bit. August is down 37 at 102.72. October's 50 lower at 87.77. John Perkins, Brownfield.
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0: Well, today as we feel groovy, sunny, 87 for the high, patchy smoke tonight, partly cloudy, low 65, then partly sunny, 86 tomorrow. Good chance of some rain moving in Thursday night, Friday, and Friday night.

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0: This is Radio Iowa. It's still not known what caused Tuesday's major fire at the AgriStar meat plant in the northeast Iowa town of Postville, bringing a wide and immediate response from area first responders. Postville Mayor Dennis Koenig says he was shocked by the scale of the blaze, but is grateful for the help from surrounding communities.
1: Somebody told me there's 17 fire departments in this town. Think of that. 17 that came today to help this little town out.
0: No injuries or deaths are reported, though Postville residents were told to stay indoors due to air quality concerns from the heavy smoke. The plant employs about 600 people and is one of the largest kosher meat processing facilities in the country. The U.S. Marshals Service says it's wrapped up a four-day sting in central Iowa that brought the arrest of 61 wanted fugitives and cleared nearly 100 felony arrest warrants for crimes including sexual assault, robbery, and homicide. 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
7: With this information update, I'm Darren Swenson. Iowa Workforce Development says the Iowa Works Mobile Workforce Center will be in Postville beginning today. The center will be located at the Big Four Fairgrounds today, Thursday, and Friday from 11 a.m. until 3 p.m. to support workers dealing with the AgriStar plant fire. 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
9: Here's your river forecast. Highs level off around 85 today under mainly sunny skies. Winds out of the southwest around 5 miles an hour. 65 tonight. 84 tomorrow, partly cloudy. Highs around 74 Friday with thunderstorms likely. Slight chance for showers, 79 on Saturday. I'm meteorologist Derek Height on 94.9 and 99.1 The River. Right now, it's 73 degrees.
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0: This is John Tesh on the River, 94.9 and 99.1 FM. I'm John Tesh. Welcome to the Intelligence for Your Life program. And are you feeling down in the dumps lately? Well, a study finds that our bad day will probably result in an extra trip to the refrigerator later, so it's something we need to pay attention to. Researchers say it's a fact. We're more likely to turn to food as a mood booster than any other coping mechanism. It's cookies for me. The study found that 43% of people will, quote, eat something just to feel better. And the most popular food category people reach for, what do you think? Of course, it's sweet treats. Works for me. And this is true for half of all people surveyed, by the way. Salty snacks, another one of my favorites, came in a distant second with 38% of people choosing something salty. Just so you know.
1: Intelligence for your life.
0: And coming up, a new study has found another great benefit to exercising. We now know it's going to help you overcome cravings for unhealthy foods. In a moment, I'll share the surprising facts about how your workouts will impact your food choices. Stand by.

0: 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If you're like me and you struggle to resist cookies, chips, and other snacks, especially in the middle of the day for me, researchers have discovered a simple solution for us. Try exercising more, because over time, exercise is proven to help you make healthier food choices. This comes from a study in the International Journal of Obesity. It involved over 2,000 people who normally did not exercise, but they agreed to follow a fitness plan, exercising at least 3 times a week for 3 months. The result? Even though nobody was required to change their diet, researchers found the majority of exercisers gradually ate more fruits, vegetables, and lean meat, while also eating fewer fried foods, sodas, and snacks. And the more intensely people exercised, the more healthfully they ate. Researchers say this is the latest proof that exercise has benefits that go way beyond improving your fitness. In fact, studies from Harvard found physical activity can actually rewire your brain by triggering the release of mood-boosting neurotransmitters. As your mood improves, you begin to look for other ways to make positive changes in your life. I love this. Like, for example, choosing to eat a salad for lunch instead of a fast food combo.
1: Intelligence for Your Life.
0: Just ahead, I'll share the new tactic for achieving all of your goals. It's known as the when, where, and what tactic. I'll have details next.
2: Cattle futures are higher. Soybeans, corn, and hogs are lower on Wednesday morning. I'm John Perkins with a Brownfield Market Update. When it comes to short stature corn, it all started with Stein. For decades, they've been focused on unique hybrids that deliver top yields. Stein invented short stature corn, then they perfected it. Soybeans are down sharply this morning. Near-term weather forecasts look non-threatening for development in many key growing areas. This is a critical time of the year for soybeans, of course. Demand for China has improved, and crush margins continue to be strong. August beans are down 23.5 at 1188 and 3 quarters. September's 22 and 3 quarters lower at 1182. August bean meal's down 5.10 at 315.20. August bean oil's 125 lower at 69.51. Corn's down, watching the weather, expecting cooler and wetter conditions into early August for parts of the region. Still, the weather during a big chunk of July might have trimmed top-end yield potential for corn. September is down 5.25 at 453.25. December's 5.75 lower at 474.75. Wheat is mixed. It's consolidating, watching U.S. winter and spring wheat harvest activity along with global conditions and keeping an eye on commercial ship traffic in the Black Sea. September Chicago's up a half at 663. Cotton and rice are selling off into the end of their marketing year. December cotton's down 104 at 79.49. September rice is 20.5 lower at 13.45.5. Cattle are up, oversold and due for a bounce. August live's 160 higher at 229.07. October's up 205 at 224.25. September feeders are 212 higher at 339.35. And overbought and due for correction, August hogs are down 40 at 102.70. October lean is 72 lower at 87.55. Crude oil's back above 84. The Dow's down almost more than 700 points. John Perkins, Brownfield.
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0: This is John Tesh on the River, 94.9 and 99.1 FM. Let's talk goals. You know, it's a favorite topic of mine. Do you have one right now? Here's how to improve the odds you'll achieve your goal. Write down your intentions. This is according to the British Journal of Health Psychology. For the study, the researchers gathered people who wanted to exercise more and split them into three groups. The first group was only asked to keep an exercise journal. The second group was also asked to keep an exercise log. But they were also given pamphlets on the health benefits of exercise as motivation. Now, the third group, what did they do? They kept an exercise log too, but they were also asked to come up with a plan for when and where they would exercise. Specifically, they were asked to write this sentence: during the next week, I will do at least 20 minutes of exercise on this day, at this time, at this place. The result? In the first two groups, fewer than one out of three participants exercised at least once a week. But in the group that set an intention to exercise, detailing their plan, 91% of participants exercised at least once a week. So simply by writing down a plan, saying exactly when and where they intended to exercise, the participants were three times more likely to follow through.
1: Intelligence for Your Life with John Tesh.
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6: Here's your river forecast. Highs level off around 85 today, under mainly sunny skies. Winds out of the southwest, around 5 miles an hour. 65 tonight, 84 tomorrow, partly cloudy. Highs around 74 Friday, with thunderstorms likely. Slight chance for showers, 79 on Saturday. I'm meteorologist Derek Height on 94.9 and 99.1 The River. Right now, it's 73 degrees.
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1: All right, let's talk about dogs, because I love talking about dogs.
2: Me too.
1: I grew up as a cat person, but now I've switched over to a dog person for the time being. Experts are saying stop talking to your dog and use your body language instead. Dogs can learn some words, but body language is the best way to go. And dogs have evolved to be excellent readers of body language, especially facial expressions. That's how dogs know what we're thinking or feeling. But often when we give verbal commands and hand signals at the same time, dogs read it as a mixed message. So animal behaviors say spend a whole day not saying a word to your dog and just communicating with your body. When I smile at Leroy, when I don't say anything, I smile because I saw this piece before.
2: Yeah.
1: He leaves the room. It just freaks him out.
2: Is it a sign of aggression?
1: He would much rather. He knows the words eat, beach, stay, and coyote. That's all he knows. but it works for him. But he doesn't want it. Don't look at him. Do not look at him.
2: So I feel, first of all, I'm not going to stop talking to Leroy. It's how I interact with him. I'm going to keep talking to him.
1: Leroy's a family dog, folks, if you just checked in.
2: But I will say that, you know, obviously he doesn't speak English. And showing and look at what he does. Look at what he does when we're getting ready to leave the house. Even if we don't realize that we've shown our hand that we're leaving the house, he picks up on the body language, the movement, the packing up, and he knows. And he starts getting really depressed.
1: Yeah.
2: And if it looks like you're going to go on a trip, same thing. So we see this with our dog. I'm not going to give up talking to the dog.
1: Yeah. Well, if I put on a pair of nice shoes, he starts growling at me.
2: That's it. You're going to be gone for more than half an hour. I'm mad.
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6: Here's your river forecast. Highs level off around 85 today under mainly sunny skies. Winds out of the southwest around 5 miles an hour. 65 tonight. 84 tomorrow, partly cloudy. Highs around 74 Friday with thunderstorms likely. Slight chance for showers, 79 on Saturday. I'm meteorologist Derek Height on 94.9 and 99.1 The River. Currently 76.
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This is John Tesh on the River, 94.9 and 99.1 FM. So are you thinking right now about retiring early, perhaps? Well, check out this new intelligence before you make the decision, because according to a massive new study, voluntarily giving up your job may not be the best move for everybody's brain health. Researchers from Binghamton University analyzed data on millions of adults aged 50 to 75, including some who'd been able to retire early. The result: people who retired early were more likely to suffer from delayed recall, which is an important predictor of dementia. The researchers believe it's partly because when we stop working, we experience a huge reduction in the number of challenging mental tasks we tackle on a daily basis. They also found that early retirees tended to be more isolated and less likely to interact socially with others compared to those who retired later. Retiring early, it can also increase stress and lead to depression because of a perceived loss of purpose. Oh, that's big. So, if you're thinking about early retirement, first, crunch the numbers to make sure you can afford it, of course, but also make sure your post-retirement schedule includes regular mood-boosting and purpose-filled activities like volunteering and socializing with friends and family. That's good advice.

0: 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Making you the smartest person in the room, it's John Tesh with Intelligence for Your Life. Let's talk about plants. Did you know that keeping plants in your home can reduce the inside air temperature by up to a full 10 to 15 degrees? The reason? Plants go through a process called transpiration, where they absorb warming carbon dioxide from the air and release cooling water vapor. Even putting just a few potted plants in a sunny room will lower the temperature by a full 3 degrees. And here's another tip. Put desert plants like cacti in your bedroom because they only emit water vapor at night.
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0: Coming up in just a moment, there's a new dating trend we're going to tell you about. It's called Goblin-timacy. Goblin-timacy. A mashup of goblin and intimacy. The idea is to show up on a first date as your most unfiltered, authentic self. Dating coaches say the instinct is right, but the execution, it can absolutely backfire.

0: 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What is this place? This is the place where you can solve your money problems, your family issues. You can lose 10 pounds here. The 411, so your life doesn't become a 911.
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10: Here's your river forecast. Highs level off around 85 today under mainly sunny skies. Winds out of the southwest around 5 miles an hour. 65 tonight, 84 tomorrow, partly cloudy. Highs around 74 Friday with thunderstorms likely. Slight chance for showers, 79 on Saturday. I'm meteorologist Derek Height on 94.9 and 99.1 The River. Currently 76.
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0: This is John Tesh on The River, 94.9 and 99.1 FM. There are some dating experts who are telling us that the secret to finding the right relationship today is to let your inner goblin show. The new dating trend is called goblintimacy, and instead of presenting a carefully edited version of yourself, it encourages people to be authentic from day one. That means being honest about your quirks and flaws and bad habits and even some of your emotional baggage. And in an era of AI-generated profiles, some daters are craving radical honesty. Dating coach Amy Chan is the author of Unsingle. She says, if somebody isn't interested in the real you, they're probably not the right match anyway. And research shows authenticity helps reduce dating anxiety and create stronger connections. But as always, there's a catch. Authenticity shouldn't become an excuse for low effort or bad behavior. Showing up to a first date looking like a slob or unloading all your baggage isn't vulnerability, she says. It's disrespectful and oversharing. Experts say healthy intimacy develops in stages. You build trust over time, not all at once. And dumping your deepest issues on a stranger and expecting them to embrace it is probably asking too much. So, while being genuine is attractive, you shouldn't fully unleash your inner goblin on the first date. All of the experts seem to agree on that. And then again, the dating coach Amy Chan, her book is Unsingle.
1: Intelligence for your life.
0: And coming up, are you among the estimated 1 out of 5 adults who uses a sleep tracker to get better sleep? Or are you wondering if sleep tracking devices even work? I'm going to tell you what the Journal of Clinical Sleep Medicine discovered about sleep technology next.

0: I'm Dar Danielson. Former President Barack Obama's endorsed Iowa Democrat Josh Turek's bid for the U.S. Senate. Obama calls Turek a man of character who knows how to win. Turek faces Republican Congresswoman Ashley Hinson in the general election. President Trump endorsed Hinson last September, the day she kicked off her campaign. They're both seeking to replace Republican Senator Joni Ernst, who's not running again. The Iowa Department of Education has awarded 10 schools more than $2 million in grants to establish therapeutic classrooms for learners with emotional and behavioral needs. A Central Iowa TV sportscaster's new book, Football Spy, is out. It includes the same characters from his first book, Baseball Spy, that involved Little Leaguers. Scott Reister says the second book had its own hurdles.
1: I will never again criticize a sequel because it is so hard to write a sequel.
0: He says the toughest part is keeping the characters fresh in the second book. You can find Baseball and Football Spy on Amazon or go to Reister's Facebook page. Radio Iowa, I'm Dar Danielson.
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5: 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Iowa Workforce Development says the Iowa Works Mobile Workforce Center will be in Postville beginning today. The center will be located at the Big Four Fairgrounds today, Thursday, and Friday from 11 a.m. until 3 p.m. to support workers dealing with the AgriStar plant fire. 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
9: Here's your river forecast. High temperatures reach up to 85 this afternoon under clear skies, south winds around 5 miles an hour. Tonight, lows level off around 63. Tomorrow, 84. High of 72 Friday with storms likely. Slight chance for showers, 79 on Saturday. I'm meteorologist Derek Height on 94.9 and 99.1 The River. currently 78.
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0: 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Let's start this piece on sleep off with the bottom line. The more we obsess about getting sleep through sleep tracking apps, the less likely we are to actually get results. Yeah, boom. This is the takeaway from the Journal of Clinical Sleep Medicine. Researchers there have found as more people use technology to track their sleep habits, the number of people having sleep problems has been increasing, not dropping. In fact, the trend is so common, researchers have a name for it, orthosomnia. Orthosomnia, it's insomnia caused by being obsessively worried about your sleep. Researchers say it's happening for two reasons. Number one, obsessing often means you're stressed about falling asleep. So even if a gadget inspires you to do something healthy, like going to bed an hour earlier, the fact that you're stressed means your body is releasing hormones like cortisol. That makes you more alert, the cortisol. Plus, most sleep tracking gadgets aren't even accurate. As an example, devices worn on the wrist often use your heart rate to determine if you're awake or asleep. But research shows that while you're in the deepest part of REM sleep, the stage when most dreams happen, your heart rate often increases. So a tracker may show you're awake when you're actually getting your best quality sleep. Bottom line, experts say use trendy sleep trackers if you're curious about your sleep habits. But if you actually need help with insomnia, they say skip the gadgets and talk to a sleep specialist.
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1: All right, we're going to talk summer traditions, 4th of July cookout, pool party to kick off the season. We do a lot of traditional stuff with our family now with 9 people. Even just making traditional summertime foods like potato salad counts. According to the University of Connecticut, when we participate in annual traditions, we feel less stressed because those types of benchmarks and rituals give our brain structure, regularity, and predictability. Your kids love rituals.
2: Love rituals. In fact, I read a recent study that said that 1 in 5 kids don't remember, any of the other stuff that happens aside from the trips and rituals that we go through as a family when they're young. So, they're not going to remember the sporting events necessarily. They're not going to remember all of the school events you showed up to, but they will remember the rituals. And we talked about this before. Even little rituals like sitting down and having dinner as a family every night improves grades, improves overall health outcomes for kids through their teenage years. They're more likely to stay off of drugs and going to get better grades. If you have these little rituals throughout their lives, it's super important. These touchstones are important for everybody.
1: And we just asked your kids where they wanted to go for grandma's recent birthday, big birthday. And they picked the same place we went 4 years ago.
2: Yeah.
1: Because they love that ritual. It's the same thing with summer camp.
2: Oh, yeah, exactly. Go back to the same place every year, and it becomes a part of who you are.
1: Yeah. Oh, nice.

0: I'm John Tesh. This is the place where you can solve your money problems, your family issues, a place to improve your love life, and help you lose those 10 pounds.
1: Don't miss this stuff.
0: This is the 411, so your life doesn't become a 911.
2: Another slow start for direct cash cattle business, and cash hogs are firm at midday. 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Direct cash cattle trade activity is quiet. Bids have surfaced at $228 live in the south and $360 dressed in the north. But with asking prices at $234 to $235 live in the south and not established in the north, it could take a bit for significant trade to get underway. There were some deals reported early in the week, but not enough business to establish an accurate price trend. Box beef was mixed at midday with light and moderate demand for solid offerings. Choice down $1.35 at $364.51. Select was $1.75 higher at $345.27. At the Phillip Livestock Auction in South Dakota, demand was good both in-house and online. There were several load lots and many packages of feeder steers, feeder heifers, and tested open heifers, all of which sold on a moderate to active market. The offering was attractive and varied from light to moderate flesh. Medium and large one feeder steers, 915 to 938 pounds, brought $328 to $336. Medium and large one feeder heifers, 901 to 946 pounds, brought $294 to $309.50. Cash hogs are firm at midday with moderate negotiated purchases. Processors have been more aggressive in their procurement efforts again this week, and prices have been reflective of that. The market remains focused on available supplies in comparison to demand. Global demand for U.S. pork has had some bright spots, but there are lingering concerns that can limit upside potential. Pork's a competitively priced protein in the retail space, which could help bolster domestic demand. Bears and gilts at the National Daily Direct were up 33 cents with a weighted average of 1.

0: 165. Prices at the regional direct markets were not reported due to confidentiality. Butcher hog prices at the Midwest cash markets are a dollar lower at $64. At Illinois, slaughter sows were steady with moderate demand for light offerings at $36 to $48. And pork values were lower at midday, down $1.34 at $102.57. Bellies dropped sharply. I'm Megan Grebner for Brownfield.
1: When it comes to vaping, the truth can get clouded. So let's make it clear. 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It's just not.
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18: Here's your river forecast. High temperatures reach up to 85 this afternoon under clear skies, south winds around 5 miles an hour. Tonight, lows level off around 63. Tomorrow, 84. High of 72 Friday with storms likely. Slight chance for showers, 79 on Saturday. I'm meteorologist Derek Height on 94.9 and 99.1 The River. Currently 78.
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0: Intelligence for Your Life on Decorah's 94.9 FM and Walk-On's 99.1 FM, The River. Alrighty, intelligent people, you want to nail your next job interview? Do this right beforehand. Crank up some music, specifically something with a heavy bass line. A recent study in the journal Social, Psychological, and Personality Science found that people felt more powerful after listening to bass-heavy songs compared to other upbeat, fast-paced music. It's because songs with a lot of bass, they convey a sense of strength, which people internalize. The researchers tested the psychological impact of over 30 songs and recommend queuing up your bass-heavy playlist right before a challenging task. It makes people feel inspired, self-assured, and determined.
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6: Here's your river forecast. High temperatures reach up to 85 this afternoon under clear skies, south winds around 5 miles an hour. Tonight, lows level off around 63. Tomorrow, 84. High of 72.
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94.9 The River. Hope you're having a great Wednesday so far. Kicking off your afternoon with great music. Rod Stewart coming up, Little River Band, and now Paula Cole. So

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1: Well, I'll tell you something. 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

0: investment deposits fell by 20 cents. Yeah, frequent bettors wagered an average of $1,138 per quarter compared with $93 for occasional bettors. The impact was strongest among households with limited savings, which also saw increases in credit card debt and loan payments. Interesting, isn't it? Betting against your better judgment. How do you do with online betting?
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0: Your afternoon forecast at the river, patchy smoke this afternoon, otherwise sunshine. Tonight, partly cloudy, a low of 65. Tomorrow, 84 with sunshine. And Friday, showers, possibly a thunderstorm, and a high of 75. Right now, it is 85 with the Pet Shop Boys.

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8: Here's your river forecast. Daytime highs approaching 85 this afternoon under mainly sunny skies. Winds out of the south, 5 to 10 miles an hour. Partly cloudy skies tonight. Lows dip down to about 63. A mix of clouds and sun with fog in spots early tomorrow. High temperatures reach up to 84. I'm meteorologist Derek Hite on 94.9 and 99.1 The River. Currently, it's 82 degrees.
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0: George Michael on the River. I'm Kathy Ray. Does true love have a price tag? According to a new survey, it sure does, and it's more than six figures. The survey found that 25% of respondents believe their finances have kept them from finding the one. And the average respondent says it takes a salary of about $110,000 to make true love possible. Younger adults were especially likely to connect money and romance, with Gen Z placing far more importance on income than older generations. So the survey also found that 15% of Americans have ended a relationship because of money issues, though poor financial habits mattered more than salary itself. And with rising costs, about half say they'd like to date more, but they simply can't afford it. Wow, the price of love.
1: Soybeans, corn, and hogs were lower, cattle were higher. Hello, I'm Megan Grebner with your commodity market update on Brownfield. Speed wins, that's why Sinus focus on delivering higher yielding genetics faster than the competition, and why they've released more new Enlist C3 lines than any other company. Stein has yield. Soybeans were lower on fund and technical selling. Near-term weather forecasts look non-threatening in many key growing areas. Longer-term outlooks are a little less certain, and August is a key month for beans. August beans were down 34 at 1178. September beans down 28 and three quarters at 1176. Corn was lower on fund and technical selling. Traders are watching the weather, expecting cooler and wetter conditions into early August for parts of the region. Weather during a stretch of July might have trimmed top in yield potential. September corn was down 9.5 at 449. December corn down 8.75 at 471 and three quarters. The wheat complex was mixed. Wheat has been watching U.S. winter and spring wheat harvest activity along with global conditions. The trade is also monitoring commercial ship traffic in the Black Sea. In Chicago, September wheat was down 1.75 at 660 and three quarters. December wheat down 2 at 677 and three quarters. In Kansas City, September wheat was down 3/4 at 725.5, and in Minneapolis, September wheat was up 2.25 at 704.75. Live and feeder cattle were supported by oversold signals as traders wait for widespread direct business. August lives up 42 at 227.90. October lives were up 180 at 223.97. August feeder cattle were up 120 at 344.27. Hogs were down on overbought indicators and signs the wholesale market might have hit a near-term top. August lean hogs down $2.42 at $100.67. October lean hogs down $2.57 at $85.70. I'm Megan Grebner, Brownfield Ag News.
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0: Your afternoon forecast with the river. Some patchy smoke this afternoon, otherwise sunshine. Tonight, partly cloudy, a low of 65. 84 with some sunshine tomorrow. And Friday, showers, possibly a thunderstorm, a high near 75. It is 85 right now with Sneaker.

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That Chicago on the River, have you gotten bit by a mosquito lately? 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
3: Here's your river forecast. Daytime highs approaching 85 this afternoon under mainly sunny skies. Winds out of the south, 5 to 10 miles an hour. Partly cloudy skies tonight. Lows dip down to about 63. A mix of clouds and sun with fog in spots early tomorrow. High temperatures reach up to 84. I'm meteorologist Derek Hite on 94.9 and 99.1 The River. Currently, it's 82 degrees.
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0: I'm Kathy Ray. That's Utopia on the River. That stranger asking for a small donation, well, take a closer look before you tap your phone. It is an in-person setup that targets people using contactless payments like Apple Pay or Google Pay. Someone comes up to you, says they're raising money for a good cause, and asks for a modest donation, maybe $10, $20, or $50. But if you aren't looking closely when you tap to pay, you're charged hundreds or even thousands of dollars instead. So here's a few ways to protect yourself. Always verify the amount on the screen before tapping. Scammers count on people being very distracted or in a hurry. Check who is receiving the payment. Look at the merchant name, not just the story you're being told. Also, be cautious with street corner fundraising that only accepts tap to pay. That's a common feature of these scams. Generosity is great. Just make sure you're donating to a legit charity, not funding a scammer's next vacation. Wow, so many scams out there. Beware.
1: Direct cattle business was quiet Wednesday. Butcher hogs were a dollar lower. I'm John Perkins with the Brownfield Market Update. Speed wins. That's why Stein is focused on delivering higher yielding genetics faster than the competition, and why they release more new Enlist E3 lines than any other company. Stein has yield. Soybeans and corn are lower, looking at generally non-threatening near-term weather forecasts. August beans were down 34 at 1178. September was 28¾ lower at 1176. September corn was 9½ lower at 449. December was down 8¾ at 471¾. Cattle were up, oversold. August live was 42 higher at 227.90. October was up $1.80 at 223.97. August feeders were 120 higher at 344.27.

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0: Time now for our history lesson. Starting in 1588, a Spanish armada of about 125 ships sent to try to invade England was defeated off Plymouth by an English fleet. 1890, painter Vincent van Gogh committed suicide at the age of 37. 1907, Sir Robert Baden-Powell formed the Boy Scouts in England. 1914, the first transcontinental phone link was made between New York and San Francisco. 1958, President Dwight Eisenhower signed the National Aeronautics and Space Act, which created NASA. In 1976, in New York City, the killer, later known as Son of Sam, shot one person to death and seriously wounded another in the first of a series of attacks. 2013, 103 million euros worth of diamonds was stolen from a hotel in France. And in 2015, Zion Harvey became the first pediatric patient to receive a double hand transplant at the Children's Hospital in Philadelphia. That's your history on this date. Coming up, your forecast.
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1: You know us, we love sharing tips to help make you more likable, especially when you're meeting others for the first time. So here's the simplest strategy we've ever heard. Whenever somebody asks you a question, just pause 3 seconds before you answer. That's it. It works because whenever you pause before answering somebody's question, it sends the message that you take them seriously and you want to really think about how you're going to respond. Plus, as long as you make it clear that you actually heard and understand the question, people will think you're a good listener, which is another key quality in being more likable. Also, by pausing before you speak, you're significantly less likely to trip over your words, which makes you appear more competent. Bottom line, to instantly be more likable when somebody asks you a question, just pause 3 seconds before replying. I'm John Tesh with today's Intelligence for Your Life Minute.
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0: Your afternoon forecast with the river, patchy smoke this afternoon, sunshine. Tonight, partly cloudy, 65 for a low. Tomorrow, 84 with some sunshine. Friday, showers, possibly a thunderstorm, and a high near 75. Right now, 85 with Genesis.

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12: Here's your River Forecast. Daytime highs approaching 85 this afternoon under mainly sunny skies. Winds out of the south, 5 to 10 miles an hour. Partly cloudy skies tonight. Lows dip down to about 63. A mix of clouds and sun with fog in spots early tomorrow. High temperatures reach up to 84. I'm meteorologist Derek Hite on 94.9 and 99.1 The River. Currently 83.
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Rachel Platten on the river. And on Sunday, don't miss the Matt Sweeney Memorial Ride. Registration begins at 9:30 at Village Farm and Home in Waukon. And the proceeds from the ride help support the Ronald McDonald House, local EMS, and families of individuals facing difficult times. The ride is starting at Village Farm and Home. Registration starts at 9:30 and ride starts at 11, and it'll be ending at Lids, and there'll be a DJ at Lids as well. So check that out on Sunday, the Matt Sweeney Memorial Ride.

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0: Sarah Bareilles on the river. And, you know, yeah, don't even want to talk about it, but it seems Halloween is no longer just a day. It's a whole candy season. That's according to Mars, anyway. The chocolate company's 2026 Tricks, Treats, and Trends report found 57% of U.S. adults see Halloween as a season. 66% would happily buy their favorite Halloween candy year-round. Mars is responding with more than 120 seasonal treats, including new Skittles, Popped Creepy Crunch, Twix Skulls, and Snickers Pumpkins Fun Size. Returning favorites include Ghoulish Green Snickers and Twix, Pumpkin Pie Flavored M&Ms, and Halloween-themed varieties. Yeah, the report also found that 71% of adults crave highly textured treats and 58% want extreme flavors. You know what all this means? Halloween candy is getting stranger, crunchier, and more creative.
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0: Here is your river forecast. Cloudy tonight, a low of 65. Tomorrow, some sunshine, a high of 84. For Friday, 74 with showers and possibly a thunderstorm. Saturday, mostly sunny, a high near 80. Now it's Smokey Robinson.

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Coming up, we have Walter Murphy, also the Bee Gees, your forecast, your information update with Darren, Radio Iowa News, and now the Star Spangled Banner.

0: Ottawa. I'm Dar Danielson. License plate reading cameras have caused protests in some cities, including Coralville, where they removed them after a petition drive. Well, Spencer City Manager Kevin Robinson has addressed rumors the cameras are being used there.
1: The city of Spencer does not have any flock cameras in Spencer. There are zero, none. I want to be very clear.
0: Robinson says the city does have a few cameras on streetlights in downtown that are used for reading traffic flow. Staff and supporters of Camp High Hopes near Sioux City broke ground Tuesday for their new multi-purpose adaptive rec center. Executive Director Sarah Morgan talked about the facility.
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0: She says they've seen an increasing demand for these types of services for people with disabilities and special needs. Radio Iowa, I'm Dar Danielson.
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8: 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Iowa Workforce Development says the Iowa Works Mobile Workforce Center will be in Postville beginning today. The center will be located at the Big Four Fairgrounds today, Thursday, and Friday from 11 a.m. until 3 p.m. to support workers dealing with the AgriStar plant fire. 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
11: Here's your river forecast. Partly cloudy skies tonight with lows around 63. Southerly winds 5 to 10 miles an hour. Daytime highs approaching 84, with fog in spots early tomorrow, sunshine mixed with clouds at times. Chance for showers tomorrow night, lows level off around 63, cloudy. I'm meteorologist Derek Height on 94.9 and 99.1 The River. Right now, it's 84 degrees.
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I'm Kathy Ray. Thanks for listening to The River. And Friday, the Caledonia Lions Club is having their hamburger lunch in the Quillen's parking lot from 11 to 1. 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

0: Time now for our Sort of Sports report in pro football. Each NFL team that appears on HBO's Hard Knocks seems pretty unenthused about a camera crew following their every move during training camp. But Seattle Seahawks head coach Mike McDonald says he welcomes the attention as his team plots its way to defending their Super Bowl title. And college football, the world of college sports, continues to change in a big way. The latest change involves teams adding ads to their uniforms along the lines of NASCAR uniforms that have become walking billboards. And sport fishing, well, fishing with a harpoon is rare these days. A guy named Charlie Nutting gave it a try recently and caught a 675-pound bluefin tuna off the coast of New England. That is your Sort of Sports report on the river.
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4: Here is your river forecast. Partly cloudy tonight, a low of 65. Some sunshine tomorrow and a high of 84. Friday, showers, possibly a thunderstorm, a high of 74. And Saturday, mostly sunny, a high near 80. It is Little River Band now.

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I'm Kathy Ray, and leaving you with a thought for the night: vote for the one who promises least. He'll be the least disappointing. Just

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3: Here's your river forecast. Partly cloudy skies tonight with lows around 63. Southerly winds 5 to 10 miles an hour. Daytime highs approaching 84, with fog in spots early tomorrow, sunshine mixed with clouds at times. Chance for showers tomorrow night, lows level off around 63, cloudy. I'm meteorologist Derek Height on 94.9 and 99.1 The River. Right now, it's 84 degrees.
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12: Here's your river forecast. Partly cloudy skies tonight with lows around 63. Southerly winds 5 to 10 miles an hour. Daytime highs approaching 84 with fog in spots early tomorrow. Sunshine mixed with clouds at times. Chance for showers tomorrow night. Lows level off around 63. Cloudy. I'm meteorologist Derek Hite on 94.9 and 99.1 The River. Right now, it's 84 degrees.
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